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0: turbine fuel has been fixed at 9.5 rupees per litre. The Finance Ministry noted that the export levies, comprising special additional excise duty and road and infrastructure cess, were introduced on March 27 this year and are reviewed every fortnight based on average international prices of crude oil, petrol, diesel and aviation turbine fuel. However, the government has clarified that there is no change in the existing excise duty rates on petrol and diesel meant for domestic consumption. The revised duties will come into effect from tomorrow and remain in force for the next fortnight. This is Vishnu P.S. for Akashwani News, Delhi.
1: The government has temporarily exempted customs duties on cotton imports from the 1st of next month to 31st of October this year. The Ministry of Textiles in a notification said that the decision has been taken keeping the interests of cotton farmers and the entire cotton value chain at the forefront. It added that the measure implemented during the cotton off season will ensure adequate availability of cotton for the textile industry, support MSMEs, moderate input costs and strengthen the competitiveness of Indian textiles. The Election Commission has convened a national conference of Election Commission of India Councils 2026 in New Delhi to further strengthen its legal framework. Inaugurating the conference, Chief Election Commissioner Gyanesh Kumar said that fair rolls lead to fair polls. He also hailed booth-level officers and booth-level agents as the foot soldiers of electoral roll management. He also highlighted the high level of contestation during the recent assembly elections in Assam, Kerala, Puducherry, Tamil Nadu and West Bengal. Union Minister of Civil Aviation Ram Mohan Naidu has hailed the launching of Sky Car system at IGI Airport in New Delhi. The minister said that advanced weather monitoring systems like Skycast can significantly improve flight operations during fog and turbulence. He added that as this technology expands to more airports across the country, it will strengthen safety and enhance the travel experience for passengers. This is Akashwani giving you the news. For quick news updates round the clock, follow us on our X handle at AIR News Alerts. And for details of stories and more, log on to our website www.newsonair.gov.in and download News on AIR app. In Maharashtra, death toll in the Pune spurious liquor tragedy has risen to 21. The victims include 7 people from Pune city and 14 from Pimpri, Chinchwad and Uruli Kanchan areas. So far, 10 persons have been arrested in connection with the case. The investigation has been handed over to the Crime Investigation Department, CID. In a major administrative action, 22 officials have been suspended for alleged negligence in the discharge of their duties. Those suspended include 9 police personnel and 13 officials from the State Excise Department. Jammu and Kashmir Minister Sakina Itu has announced summer vacations for all government and private colleges falling under the summer zone of Jammu Division from 1st of June to 15th of July. The minister said the decision has been taken in view of the onset of the summer season and to ensure the well-being of students, teaching faculty and college staff. The minister further informed that regular academic activities in all colleges will resume after the conclusion of the vacation period on 15th of July. The India Meteorological Department has forecast heavy rainfall over Keralam, Mahi, Tamil Nadu, Puducherry and Karaikal till Wednesday. In Keralam, yellow alert has been sounded in 6 districts for today. More from our correspondent.
2: 6 of the 14 districts in Keralam is under yellow alert today, indicating the possibility of isolated heavy rainfall. Isolated heavy rainfall and winds up to the speed of 40 km per hour is forecasted across Keralam over the next 4 days. The onset of monsoon has not yet been officially declared in Keralam. No heavy rainfall was recorded in the northern part of Keralam this morning, while the southern districts have received up to 5 mm of rain since 7 a.m. today. Smithy M. Palluruthi, Akashvani News, Thiruvananthapuram.
1: Moreover, heavy rainfall is also expected over Odisha, Karnataka, Madhya Pradesh and the northeastern parts of the country till tomorrow. IMD said thunderstorms accompanied by hailstorm are very likely at isolated places over East Rajasthan, Gujarat, Himachal Pradesh, Uttarakhand and Vidarbh today, while thunderstorms accompanied by lightning and gusty winds are expected at isolated places over Delhi, Haryana and Chandigarh till tomorrow. World No Tobacco Day is being observed today to raise awareness against the dangers of using tobacco. The day is a global initiative by the World Health Organization.

0: and help prohibit the sale of tobacco products within 100 yards of educational institutions. Addressing the gathering, Srivastava said that more than 2,000 tobacco cessation centers have been established across the country in hospitals, medical colleges, Ayush institutions and other healthcare facilities. With Vishnu's report, Chirag Jha, Akashwani News, Delhi.
1: In cricket, Gujarat Titans will be up against defending champions Royal Challengers Bengaluru in the final of the IPL 2026 at Narendra Modi Stadium in Ahmedabad today. The match is scheduled to begin at 7:30 p.m. More from our sports desk. With the trophy within touching distance, Gujarat Titans and Royal Challengers Bengaluru will look to make most of their strengths in the final. Gujarat Titans have beaten RCB at this venue earlier this season, but Bengaluru will draw confidence from having won their maiden IPL title at the same ground last year. RCB have enjoyed an impressive campaign and entered the final after a three-day break. Their batting has been one of the strongest in the tournament, with Virat Kohli leading the charge. In bowling department, Bhuvneshwar Kumar and Josh Hazlewood have been among the key performers with the new ball. Meanwhile, Gujarat Titans, led by Shubman Gill, secured the top two finish in the league stage and bounced back from the qualifier 1 defeat to book their place in the final. The team will once again rely on key batters Gill, Sai Sudarshan and Joss Butler, while all-rounder Jason Holder has strengthened their bowling attack with important wickets in the second half of the season. Both teams are aiming for their second IPL title. Gujarat won their maiden crown in 2022, while RCB are looking to successfully defend the trophy they won last season. With Manik Sharma's report, Jigyasa Pandey, Akashwani News, Delhi. In badminton, India's men's doubles pair of Satwik Sairaj Ranki Reddy and Chirag Shetty will take on the Indonesian duo of Muhammad Shohibul Fikri and Fajar Alfian in the final of the Singapore Open today. The Indian pair is yet to win a title since clinching the Thailand Open in May 2024. Earlier, Satwik Sairaj and Chirag defeated the world number one South Korean pair of Seo Jeong Jae and Kim Won Ho 21-19-21-18 in the semi-finals yesterday. And now, for a look at today's newspapers, it's over to Tanvi Khurana.
2: Thank you, Shagun. Political developments in Karnataka. CUET retest and TMC leader Abhishek Banerjee mobbed during visit to South. 24 Parganas are the front page stories in most dailies. The Statesman informs Amit Shah on a visit to West Bengal seeks close watch on radicalization centers on border. Newspapers report U.S. Defense Secretary Pete Hegseth describes India as a critical anchor in Indo-Pacific region. Financial Express headlines, India helps maintain balance of power, while the Sunday Express says no China hegemony. Hegseth flags co-production of Javelin anti-tank missile with India. The Tribune informs Vinesh fails to make Asian Games cut, promises to return to the mat. Economic Times says EV sales in fast lane, but Motor Town treads the middle path. Less than half of new launches likely to be electric, as car makers unsure of transition best with multi-powertrain portfolio. Times of India cites Google fined for misdirecting searches to rivals' products. And finally, Times of India in a photo caption, Dhool Andar sweeps Rajasthan. Reports on the massive dust storm that barreled through several parts of Rajasthan, plunging several towns into darkness around 2 p.m. And with that, it's back to you, Shagun.
1: Thank you, Tanvi. And now, before we end the bulletin, the headlines once again. Prime Minister Narendra Modi to share his thoughts in Mann Ki Baat program on Akashwani at 11 a.m. today. Defence Minister Rajnath Singh says Indian Navy forced Pakistan Navy to remain confined to its ports during Operation Sindoor. Myanmar's President U Min Aung Hlaing arrives in New Delhi on a five-day visit to India, offers prayers at Mahabodhi Temple in Gaya. Centre notifies levies on exports of petrol, diesel and aviation turbine fuel for fortnight beginning tomorrow. IMD forecasts heavy rainfall over Kerala, Mahi, Tamil Nadu, Puducherry and Karaikal till Wednesday. And in cricket, Gujarat Titans to take on defending champions Royal Challengers Bengaluru in IPL 2026 final in Ahmedabad this evening. And with that, we end the morning news. Have a nice day.
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1: 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It is very important for life. We cannot live without water. Water should not to be waste. 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Farmers need water for crops. Animals also need water to survive. 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
5: diring e social media advantages and disadvantages ka a topic po kutiyotle
1: Ole ya mulazat
5: social media makes it possible to communicate with others regardless of where they are in the world similar to how you interact with your family friends and family you can find others online who 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Instant communication. It helps us to stay connected with family, friends and gives a chance to connect with people around the world. For example, phone calls, video calls, chat, etc. Learning and education. Students can watch educational videos, join online classes and learn new skills like cooking, drawing, dancing and so on. It also helps students to gain knowledge. Sharing information. With the help of social media, we can get updates on trend, news, facts, etc. from around the world. Information shared on social media can reach people all over the world in seconds. Cultural awareness. Social media helps to know about different cultures, traditional rituals, languages, and even lifestyle of different regions. Their traditional food items, crops, song, dance, etc. Entertainment. Social media may help us to relax after studies or work by listening music, watching shows or movies, games, and creative content. Disadvantages of social media. Addiction. Excessive use of social media can waste a lot of time of human, especially of students. Instead of studying or playing outdoor games, we scroll Instagram and YouTube. Health problems. Long screen time can cause eye strain or poor vision, headaches and sleep issues. It can lead to lower productivity levels of working professionals and academic performance of a student. Cyberbullying. Some people misuse social media to hurt others online by mean text messages or emails, fake profiles, rumors sent by emails or posted on social media. Fake faults. Fake news and rumors can spread quickly and people believe it without checking facts. It can create fear, confusion, arguments, misunderstanding, panic among the people. Privacy problem. Social media can leak personal information like photos, phone number and location. Such information can be helpful for hackers to hack social media accounts, emails and so on. Social media has both advantages and disadvantages. It helps us to learn new skills, stay connected and share ideas too. But too much use of social media can waste a lot of time and harm studies and health. Therefore, social media should be used carefully and wisely. If we use it in a positive way and for a limited time, then it can be very helpful for students and society. Thank you.
1: Yamal dumumos, samilagudabazad. 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
2: Umale.
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freely hala jese rang ra lifestyle kazi dugin kazi chi career jik chus chun rang ra freedom jigot kya hala tevena advanced technology loyal internet ai and digital services make life easier information is available instantly hala chi samme ka information mata ekdam se instantly thobano hala le dang le chi score la gosnang global culture yale different cultures influence each other 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

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modern social life offers freedom technology and opportunities a balanced society should combine modern development with traditional values to create a healthy and happy social life halale in niske na all nang modern social life niske na ngata disadvantage na advantage ot kya par niska ngati balance shik choste khurtesh ko ngata life po ngata mi che o demo yam po dulche no halale jese ngati phone 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

0: This is Akashvani, the news read by Naresh Mago. Prime Minister Narendra Modi today lauded several citizens for their outstanding contributions to social causes, highlighting their inspiring initiatives and achievements. Addressing the nation in his monthly radio program Mann Ki Baat on Akashvani, Mr. Modi spoke about Saji Valasheril of Kerala, who runs a free swimming club that has helped more than 15,000 people learn swimming. He also highlighted the efforts of Akash Gupta from Basti in Uttar Pradesh, who launched a campaign to clean the Manorama River. Mr. Modi further shared the story of Balakrishna Iyer, a retired teacher from Goa who worked to address water scarcity issues. He also praised educator Girija Amma of Tamil Nadu for her contribution to the welfare of soldiers.
1: तमिलनाडु के नागरकोइल में मेरी मुलाकात एक टीचर से हुई. करीब तीन दशक पहले भी मैं उनसे मिला था. मैं बात कर रहा हूँ गिरिजा अम्मा जी की. इस मुलाकात के दौरान कुछ युवा स्टूडेंट्स भी उनके साथ थे. गिरिजा अम्मा जी करीब 15 स्कूल चलाती हैं. इनमें चेन्नई का जय गोपाल गरोड़िया हिंदू विद्यालय बहुत प्रमुख है. उनकी देशभक्ति की भावना हर भारतवासी को प्रेरित करने वाली है.
0: Highlighting India's sporting achievements, Mr. Modi congratulated athletes Gurinder Veer Singh, Vishal TK, Tejaswin Shankar, Dev Meena and Kuldeep Kumar for setting new national records at the National Senior Athletics Federation competition held in Ranchi, Jharkhand. Mr. Modi also reflected on the government's continuous efforts to preserve the country's priceless cultural heritage. Expressing concern over the prevailing heatwave conditions, the Prime Minister urged people to follow official advisories and take precautions to stay safe. He also encouraged the consumption of traditional summer beverages. The Election Commission has said that enumeration under Phase 3 of Special Intensive Revision SIR has begun in Odisha, Mizoram, Sikkim and Manipur. It said that all eligible electors whose enumeration forms are received by the Electoral Registration Officer on or before the 28th of June will be included in the draft electoral rolls. The objective of SIR is that no eligible citizen is left out while no ineligible person is included in the electoral roll. Science and Technology Minister Dr. Jitendra Singh today said India has transformed from a technology follower to a technology leader over the past 12 years. Speaking in a podcast with Doordarshan News, Dr. Singh said the country is playing an increasingly important role in the development of frontier technologies and helping shape the future of global innovation. In Himachal Pradesh, 8 people lost their lives after their vehicle fell into a deep gorge in the Chamba district. The deceased include 7 tourists from Chhattisgarh and the driver of the vehicle. The tourists had been visiting Himachal Pradesh for sightseeing and were staying in Dalhousie before leaving for Sach Pass on Friday. When they failed to return, the hotel management alerted the police, after which the search operation was initiated. Authorities later located the vehicle deep inside the gorge. The Central Board of Secondary Education, CBSE, has said an expert team of cybersecurity professionals from various government agencies and Indian Institutes of Technology has been deployed to secure the OnMark portal, which is its on-screen marking OSM system utilized for evaluation of Class 12 answer sheets. In a social media post, the board said vulnerabilities have been identified and contained and a thorough review is being carried out to rule out any other exploitable weaknesses. The Terminal Ballistics Research Laboratory of the DRDO today successfully conducted trial of a powerful high-caliber bomb at its facility at Ramgarh in Panchkula district of Haryana. The test was conducted amid comprehensive security arrangements. In badminton, the Indian pair of Satvik Sairaj Ranki Reddy and Chirag Shetty clinched the men's doubles title in Singapore Open today. The duo defeated Indonesian combination of Muhammad Shohibul Fikri and Fajar Alfian 18-21, 21-17, 21-16 in the final to win their first title in 2 years. The Indian pair had won the Thailand Open in May 2024. In IPL cricket, Gujarat Titans and defending champions Royal Challengers Bengaluru are all set for epic title clash at Narendra Modi Stadium in Ahmedabad this evening. Both teams are aiming for their second IPL title. Gujarat won their maiden crown in 2022. And that is the end of this news bulletin.
2: ngaji akashwani lene jwen jiktan pito chuzo tuk tans karma chu chaduk kasata gamyur paskal don digrim sanazat digrim polkan rexin amyal digrim kodik zatkan sona manchuk

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